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0: Yeah, that's buff. 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

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February, I felt the same as I do now. So the

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Got a taxi up there, a man was bumping out Lewis Capaldi. It's that one song, it gets you in the feels. A man went sick on the beat, and I'm telling you now, man went ill. And he dropped me right outside that rogue chicken shop, SFC. It's about half a mile away from where I'm actually meant to be. But that's alright,

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And I've just checked my Santander, why the fuck does it say nil? 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Now all I wanna do is listen to Lewis Capaldi.

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Sound on.